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1: The Nissan Rogue. 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

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She changed music. Die Hard 90s.

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1: The Backstreet Boys ended their residency at the Sphere in Vegas. 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

Sesame Street's on iHeart 90s. A couple great movies out right now. Mutiny, starring Jason Statham. Dog Star, starring Jacob Lordy. What the heck is that guy's name? 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

0: Hell yeah. Anyone else picturing the little girl in the bee costume? That's right. What's up? It is iHeart 90s. Natalia hanging out with you. Did you get the keyword to win $1,000 and win your way into the iHeart Radio Music Festival? We got tickets to both nights of the show. You could see BTS, Benson Boone, Snoop Dogg, Weezer, Muse, Smashing Pumpkins, Ciara, and so many more. 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And that will be your entry in. Hopefully you're there with us in Vegas. I hope you win. All right, BBD and Alanis Morissette coming up next.
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excited. Anyone else very excited that Leah Remini is joining the cast of Real Housewives of Beverly Hills? I love her. She is so amazing. I just think she's going to keep it really super real. I think she's going to call some people out on it. But I also want her to bring the fun because the ladies need to get a little crazy. That's what I want. All right, Stone Temple Pilots on iHeart 90s.

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Let's do You've Got Movie. Do you think you can guess this 90s film just from these actors? Sandra Bullock, Aidan Quinn, Nicole Kidman. Yeah, I'm going to give you the answer in two songs. See right here. 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

was the Daisy Chain Fields Music Festival, of course, which was an all-woman lineup. And Olivia said that there will be another one. She's going to do it next year. I want Spice Girls to be on this lineup. Can we do that? Can we get a Spice Girls reunion? I got to find a way to get that idea to Olivia. All right, it is Spice Girls. 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

sister was a big supporter of the Michael movie that came out. She went to go see it in the theaters like 7 times or maybe even 8 times. She's a little bummed that she can't find it in movie theaters now. I'm like, girl, you got it at home. It's all good. You can watch it for free. 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

0: Did you see that video of Darius Rucker pointing out the fact that he got a shout out from Biggie at one point? He was doing like a photo shoot. They were playing music and this Biggie song came on. And then he was like, listen to this. This is my shout out from Biggie. And I would never stop talking about that. I'd be like, yo, one of the biggest rappers ever shouted me out in their song. Everyone would know that all the time. Hey there, it is Natalia hanging out with you. This is iHeart90s. I hope you're having a great Monday. We got more music on the way. Warren G and Nate Dogg coming up next.
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I've been loving the new season of Ted Lasso, but I hate that I have to wait every week for a new episode. I just want to binge all of it in one day. This is Extreme on iHeart 90s.

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Go check them out. Snoop Dogg coming up after this.

get out of here. My name is Natalia. I always appreciate you spending your afternoon with us. If that's when you're listening, I know everyone listens from a different place, so sometimes it's a little hard to tell. For me, it is the afternoon. But thank you so much for letting me be here. If you want to say hello, I'm on Instagram at Hey Natalia. Also, hi, Matt Thomas. I know you're listening. All right, just another day on iHeart 90s.

0: Hey girly girly, you woke up on a real love machine. 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
1: Yeah.
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